I'd like to take her home, that's understood. She's playing hard to get, she's mine from time to time. It only takes a camera to change.

She's posing for consumer products now and then. For every camera she gives the best she can. I saw her on the cover of a magazine. Now she's a big success, I want to meet her again.

Yeah, everyone's got something that they long for still. Search your body and your mind, leave all the rest of it behind. When you finally close your eyes, come face to

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A tiny sound my attention caught out from a crowded bar. 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

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I grew up around different part of town, but even the universes collide. 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
1: Call is gonna get a nice gift certificate to hold food. Come on.

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1: This is for the foster children, for the runaways, for the underworld, and the underpaid.
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Or you can kiss me on a Tuesday. A Tuesday, a Tuesday. 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

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It was acid. It was tragic. It was almost like the

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My mother says I'm not. I listen to their story of the gypsies and the Jews. It was good. It wasn't boring. It was almost like the blues. It was almost like the blues.